0: Cruise Evenings with Beckler and Shauna.
1: Do you remember Eagle Eye Cherry, Beckler?
2: I do. He sang Save Tonight, right?
1: Save Tonight. Fight the break of dawn.
2: Yeah, that one?
1: Wow.
2: That was his only hit, right?
1: That was his only hit. He was a one-hit wonder. Did you know that his real name, Beckler, is Eagle Eye Cherry?
2: I did know this.
1: Okay, I didn't.
2: I stumbled across his Wikipedia page one time, and I was shocked that it wasn't a stage name.
1: I was certain it was a stage name, and nope, his name is Eagle Eye Cherry, and apparently the reason is because he opened one eye only when he was looking at his dad as a baby, and his dad was like, that's Eagle Eye Cherry right there.
2: It's Eagle-Eye, right? Like, it's his Eagle first eye. Name?
1: Mm-hmm. Because of the...
2: German? Dutch?
1: I just read this. Something.
2: Yeah.
1: But yeah, Eagle Eye Cherry is his name. I was like, that's a unique way to name somebody.
2: Sure.
1: Yeah. Take a look at them as a baby and say, oh, that's an odd feature that they've got. Let's name them after that.
2: That's
1: got
2: to be the strangest, not stage name, stage name.
1: I know.
2: Right?
1: Like you always, I just assumed. I had no idea. I think we should maybe name everyone that way. That's a fun way to name your kids. Hey, look at one thing and be like.
2: Right when you come out?
1: Yeah. Oh, weird. He's got some weird toes there. Or for you, it would be Baboon Eyes Beckler, of course.
2: It would
1: course.
2: Have to be.
1: Yeah, with the eyes too close together. Your dad was like, whoa,
2: eyes too close
1: look at
2: together,
1: those eyes.
2: Beckler?
1: Yeah.
2: What a beautiful baby boy.
1: Eyes too close.
2: We will call him
1: Eyes Too Close
2: eyes too
1: Together,
2: close together. Bunch of dashes
1: What's
2: in there.
1: What's his name? Well, look at his eyes. It's obvious, isn't it? I'm a jerk.
2: This is not entirely related, Shauna, but I came across this video on TikTok recently of a drummer making fun of another very famous drummer, Bernard Purdy. I don't know if you ever heard of Bernard Purdy.
1: Who's Bernard Purdy? No,
2: He's
1: I haven't.
2: Apparently the most recorded drummer of all time. He was a session player who back in the 60s and 70s played with everybody. Herbie Hancock, Louis Armstrong, Aretha Franklin, Miles Davis, James Brown. He's on a ton of recordings. But this guy was making fun of...
3: Let me take you on a journey.
2: He said this is what...
1: That was the...

0: I guess Bernard Purdy does a lot of vocalizing when he's playing.
1: Yeah, no kidding. Ba, bo, ba, bo, ba.
0: So funny.
1: In case the drums stop working or something, he's like, don't worry, I've got this on my mouth too. It's my backup. Okay.
0: Mic up my mouth and then we'll lay that track down too. So I had to go look
1: my
0: for some old...
1: My understudy is my mouth. Okay. It's fine.
0: I had to look for some old Bernard Purdy clips just to see if that was accurate or not. And so...
2: Hey. Oh my God. Hey.
0: That is fun, hey?
1: Holy crap.
0: As a drummer, I haven't been doing enough of that, I don't think.
1: If you're in the studio and they're recording and you're just doing that, what do you do? You'd be the producer like, holy crap, what's going on here?
0: Especially on someone else's song.
1: Can we mute him?
0: He was on some Steely Dan records, and this is an interview. This is like a behind-the-scenes thing from...
3: This is a famous story where he, you know...
0: You can hear him doing this in the background while the story is being told.
1: But yeah.
3: Would come to a session in the early 60s, and he'd have two signs with him, and he'd set up these signs. One on one side of the drums would say, "You done it." And then the sign on the other side would say, "You done hired the hit maker, but not a pretty lady." So it's that kind of confidence that...
0: Set up signs on either side of your kit. You done hired the hit maker.
1: Oh my.
0: That is so funny.
1: So they're interviewing. They're like, hey, we'd love you to be on this. Would you mind? And he's like, yeah, do you want my drums for my hands or do you want my mouth drums? Which one?
0: Do both at the same time.
1: I got both for you, man.
0: Yeah.
1: The hit maker.
0: So
1: the hit maker.
0: His nickname was, Bernard Pretty Purdy. He was also known as Mississippi Bigfoot.
1: So he has the name is Keem like Eagle Eye Cherry then.
0: And when I read that, I said, well, I'm married to Calgary Bigfoot. My wife, McKenna. So.
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0: Cruise Evenings with Beckler and Shauna.
1: A friend went to see Coyote versus Acme recently, Beckler.
2: Oh, yes.
1: Have you heard much about that?
2: Like, it kind of came out of nowhere, didn't it?
1: So I didn't realize this, but Warner Brothers finished it and shelved it as a tax write-off. And then it was just purchased by Catch Up Productions, who I've never even heard of before, but a smaller company, essentially. Mm-hmm. And they're the ones who released it.
2: When was it originally made?
1: It was like, I want to say 2 or 3 years ago.
2: Okay.
1: And it's been shelved for that few years. And then finally they're like, okay, we got to release this. And I guess a lot of people are watching it just to try and support, you know, the monopoly, the little man versus the big man kind of thing, the Goliath versus, and people are actually going to the movie for that alone, being like, hey, don't do that, Warner Brothers. Don't shelve this movie just for tax write-off purposes, right?
2: Right.
1: So people are going to watch it.
2: Give people
1: kind
2: give
1: of
2: people
1: stick
2: joy,
1: it to the man
2: give
1: moment.
2: People the content. That's cool.
1: I like that.
2: Sam saw it and said it's very good.
1: Yeah, apparently it's doing extremely well, too.
2: I heard it's a real family fun film. So
1: it got me thinking about some of those other stick it to the man movement or like movements in business. And some this has happened in other ways, and I was trying to think of other ways that it has. One of them, for example, is Netflix versus Blockbuster. I don't know if you remember that. That was a while back now. But basically, in the early 2000s, Blockbuster was obviously king of renting out movies, and then they punished customers by these late fees. That's how they made most of their money. And the guy who invented Netflix was mad because he had to pay $40 when he returned Apollo 13 too late, and then he's the one who made the subscription-based model, and the point was there'd never be late fees. And so that's how that happened. I guess in the early days of Netflix, Blockbuster had tons of opportunity to buy it for like nothing.
2: Yeah.
1: And or change their business model and they refused and were like, not a chance. And then, well, Netflix won that.
2: Funny origin story. I don't know if it's ultimately a feel-good story because Netflix would go on to disrupt content itself, right?
1: And it's true.
2: Contribute to the destruction of the film industry. And
1: although now the way it's working, I mean, all the big actors and stuff are making money off being on these subscription services. So I'm not sure. And now people are saying that maybe it's coming around again and we're going back to the theaters. And
2: are we happier now than we were when we were renting from a video store?
1: Not sure.
2: Is the content better?
1: No.
2: Are we better off? I don't know.
1: I mean, the stick it to the man was great at the time, but you're right. Now it's maybe morphed into maybe we should have left. We left Goliath to be good. Another one that I didn't realize, but British Airways versus Virgin with Richard Branson was also kind of a stick it to the man moment for a while. But I guess British Airways, when they saw Virgin coming up, they were kind of annoyed by it, but they did a whole bunch of illegal, dirty tricks. Like they shredded a bunch of Virgin documents, they hacked their computers and stole their passenger logs. They were calling Virgin customers and falsely claiming their flights were canceled.
2: Whoa.
1: Yes, because British Airlines was the big Goliath here, and then this little airline they were annoyed by did all of that. Well, Richard Branson sued them, and that worked. And then he went back and he looked like the good guy, and I guess he gave all of his employees Christmas bonuses, and he claimed it was all from British Airways. They're like, thank you very much, British Airways, for your Christmas bonus.
2: Well, that's pretty funny. Again,
1: I know,
2: hard to think of a billionaire as the little guy.
1: Yeah,
2: you know, if you
1: at
2: have
1: the time,
2: started
1: it wasn't
2: airline money, are you really the little guy?
3: It's
2: but
3: true.
2: I mean, if some of that those profits made their way back to the employees, that's cool.
1: Yeah, that's really what it comes down to. I guess stick it to the man in this case, not necessarily David versus Goliath. Just frig off, Barb.
2: I'm coming. The man sticking it to the other man.
1: Big small man. Cruise.

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5: Tonight, clear, partly cloudy overnight with a 30% chance of showers, low 8. Wednesday, mix of sun and cloud, 30% chance of showers early in the morning. Wind becoming southwest, 20 with gusts up to 40, high 23. Thursday, cloudy, 60% chance of showers, high 15. Friday, showers, high of 9. Saturday, mix of sun and cloud, high 15. And Sunday, mix of sun and cloud, high 17.
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0: Heckler and Shauna on Cruise.
1: Heckler, I have somebody I think we need to add to the alien list. The list of aliens.
2: I'm excited. I keep a list of aliens that I've seen in real life.
1: Yes, this guy is for sure. So I'm going to try and explain this, but I've encountered him numerous times down the pathway. The first time I saw him, he came out of the bush, like literally in the middle of nowhere in the industrial area where no one normally is, just hanging out, comes out of the bush, no shirt on. And the way he was walking was like Bigfoot. I can't even explain it. Like hunched over, big swinging arms. I'm doing this in the studio so you can see, but it's like a...
2: Did he startle you?
1: Scared the piss out of me, Beckler. Like I almost had a heart attack. I almost flew off my bike, and then I kept going and I looked at him and he looks right at me, not a smile or anything, the look of death. Like no reaction at all, just looks at me with these empty eyes that I've never seen a look like that, and then just continues to proceed down this pathway.
2: Hey, you're
1: and
2: just
1: walks.
2: Typical human behavior, you
1: not
2: know, hanging
1: normal,
2: out in the bushes with your shirt off.
1: 100% not. So then I was like, okay, maybe this was a one-off weird. Nope, I have seen him probably 10 times since. And every single time he comes out of the bush like that and he is wearing no shirt and then he is walking. And again, it's a part of the pathway that you can't easily access on foot. So I don't know where he's coming from. He always gives me the same death stare and he is huge. He is a huge man. Very.
2: You think he's Norwegian?
1: He looks Norwegian.
3: I was just exchanging proteins with your mosquitoes.
1: Like he looks like an assassin. That's what it looks. I don't know. Yeah, he's sucking the blood of mosquitoes or something in there, and then he's going for his walk, getting his like. But he strangely, over time, looks a little more normal when he walks, and it's like he has just come down from space and he's learning how to walk like a human. He's practicing on that pathway where there aren't many people.
3: I must practice my human walk.
1: And then
2: that's
1: he's learning
2: terrible Norwegian accent.
1: That was
2: by the way.
1: It was
2: just
1: pretty
2: awful.
1: Good. And then he's learning how to wear a shirt, clearly, because he's not there yet. He's never wearing one yet, but he's I think going to get that next. And then he'll become human and interact with normal human life.
2: Eventually he will rent an apartment. And
1: yes.
2: Stop living
1: stop
2: in the bushes.
1: Drinking straight sugar water and mosquito.
2: Just right out of the river, eh?
1: Yeah. If he did, he'd have a lizard tongue for sure.
2: Sufficiently hydrated.
1: If I see that, I'm terrified.
2: I like also how this could have very easily fit into our segment, The Only Reason Why.
1: Ah, yes.
2: Where we see strange behavior and
1: it's
2: we try
1: true.
2: To come up with reasons why we might be
1: well,
2: seeing
1: we
2: that.
1: Well, we know the behavior, alien.
2: Right. And
1: yes.
2: I love that you put this right on the alien list, so I'm convinced
1: we're
2: that it's
1: skipping
2: an alien.
1: Right through The Only Reason Why.
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0: Cruise Evenings with Beckler and Shauna.
1: Netflix was advertising back to school movies, which I found quite funny. I was like, so if the kids are going back to school, there's movies that you want to watch about going back to school or prior to, we're watching movies about back. I'm very confusing.
2: Are there movies about back to school? I can think of a lot of movies about the last day of school.
1: I know.
2: But
1: that's why I was a little confused. I didn't bother to click on it either. I just saw the heading and I'm like, I'm not sure what you're getting at there, but that's a bit strange.
2: Billy Madison.
1: Yeah, right? That's about it. I don't know, School of Rock movies about school, maybe? I don't know. But it got me thinking about those movies that were classics that you would watch in school. Like when the teacher would roll the big old TV on that rolly thing into your classroom, and it could be a substitute or a teacher that thought the movie was educational and somehow loosely related to the class. Do you remember any? I was trying to think of what would be on the top, like the most watched movies in school like that. I think I have one that I think maybe would be number one, or at least in our time.
2: Thinking of all the movies that we watched, and I don't think any of them would be number one. What is your...
1: I think Romeo and Juliet.
2: Oh, because you read the book and then you...
1: Yeah.
2: Or you read the play, I should say, and then you watch the movie.
1: And because it's kind of a newer adaptation in comparison to some of the, like...
2: Is that with,
1: like,
2: Leo?
1: Yeah.
2: I don't think I've ever seen that.
1: Oh, it's my sister loved that movie. It was on VHS. I mean, it's old now, but I remember, like, there were some of those that... are really old that we didn't watch that much, like To Kill a Mockingbird or Of Monsters and Men, the movie.
2: Of Mice and Men?
1: Or Of Mice and Men, the movie, rather. I remember watching
2: Wizard of Oz.
1: Oh, yeah. That would be a big one.
2: Yeah.
1: That's just a classic.
2: We watched Schindler's List, I think in grade 9 or grade 10.
1: Yep. Forrest Gump.
2: You guys watched Forrest Gump?
1: We watched Forrest Gump, and I'm trying to figure out why or what the loose tie is, because it's always the teacher has to come up with some sort of loosely related, for this reason. Historical?
2: Man, this is crazy, but, and I don't think this is going to be the answer, but at my school, it certainly was growing up, and this is like on the fringes of my memory, but I remember we watched several times this, it was this movie that was made for the Vancouver Expo. What year was that?
1: Oh, geez.
2: In the 80s?
1: Yeah, it would have been 80-something.
2: And it was about these three different kingdoms that were all different colors. So there was a red kingdom, a blue kingdom, and a yellow kingdom. And they went to war against each other. There was no talking in this movie.
1: What the frig?
2: It was a silent film. And then when they went to war, the colors mixed. And they realized that there are new colors. Then there was green and purple and orange. And it was supposed
1: to be really,
2: like,
1: you watched a metaphor that several times?
2: We had it on film. It was on a projector. Oh, like an actual reel of film.
1: So that was the only one you had on film. It's like those staple movies I have at the cabin where there's three of them. Your school had that one projector.
2: It was called Rainbow War or Color War or something.
1: That's funny.
2: I can barely remember this.
1: Okay.
2: And they would wheel that into the gym. They'd throw it on the wall. And we would watch...
1: Rainbow War at Expo War. 86. I found it.
2: Really? Is that what it's called?
1: Yeah.
2: Man.
1: That's something.
2: We watched that so many times when I was little. Then eventually, I think we moved off the projector.
1: That's probably... That's good because they only had one film for the projector. Yeah,
2: it burnt up and that was it.
1: One of the teachers was like, okay. They probably intentionally burnt it. It was like, enough with Color War.
2: I remember it being very surreal and pretty good, though.
1: Oh, okay.
2: And the message was that, like,
1: this.
2: You all live in harmony then, right? Despite your differences, you mix and discover new colors. And
1: somebody in your school probably helped make it, and then they got royalties off every time.
2: Hey, what if we watched Color War again?
1: Color War.
2: It's the only film we have.
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2: Yep.
1: Pizza chat.
3: Won't you pizza with me? Just think what heaven it's gonna be for you to pizza.
2: I don't know what this is from.
1: I don't either.
3: For you to pizza, pizza with me.
2: So this, people, they do all these different, it's called The Boyfriend, Won't You Pizza With Me? So it's cover or something. I don't know why.
1: Sounds like it might be from a musical.
2: It does.
1: Which is why I wouldn't know it.
2: Gets me dancing.
1: Friday Morning Pizza Chat is brought to you by Atlas Pizza, who is also a sponsor of One Weekend Only.
2: Heck yes.
1: And has been for years. Mm-hmm. Yes.
2: Phenomenal. There's a popular social post that's been floating around for ages about this pizza shop and this Pie It Forward program that they essentially started.
1: Pie It Forward?
2: Pie It Forward. So basically, this one guy, Tony, who owns this pizza shop, got a call from a woman. She explained she was in a shelter with her three kids and asked if he could deliver. And then she said, I'm really sorry, though. I only have $6. Like, can I get a slice or what can I get for $6? And this guy goes, actually, we've got a family meal deal tonight. $6. Pizza, breadsticks, four drinks, and then delivered it personally to this woman in the shelter. And I guess she called back a few different times, and he was giving her whatever deal that she could afford, did the same thing.
1: Good guy, that Tony.
2: Good guy. And then eventually she got out of the shelter, and she came back with $200 and said, like, obviously,
1: what?
2: I know that this was not a special that you actually had. You were just being kind, so here's $200. He used that, started this Pie It Forward program. And so basically, from that point forward, if somebody called and they were in a desperate situation, they would just figure it out, and he told his employees and was like, we'll use this money toward, and it kind of started this thing where people were donating, and then it kind of snowballed into this program to help people in need.
1: Man, nice people involved all around in this story, hey?
2: I know. But there's so many different pizzerias that have done these types of things that are really cool. Like, mm-hmm. I don't know if you ever heard about Rose's Pizzeria. It's in Philadelphia. And it was a guy who started a dollar slice program. So if you gave a dollar, you could then put a slice on a wall as a post-it note. And then if somebody in need came in, you could take a post-it note off the wall and you'd get a free slice in exchange for that.
1: Like a leave a penny, take a penny
2: totally.
1: Type system, but for pizza?
2: Yeah. And I guess so many people donated. They were feeding 30 to 40 people a day on that program. And then he was on Ellen, and Ellen gave him 10 grand to put toward it. And so it's just a lot of heartwarming good stories to these pizzerias.
1: That's really nice. And you would hope people wouldn't abuse it if they didn't need it.
2: Nope.
1: Right,
2: and apparently,
1: keep the program going, but
2: because it's only a dollar, so many people just feel, okay, for a buck, if I can feed somebody else, it was a lot of people that were donating and mm-hmm. was helping feed those in need. So apparently we have that program here as well.
1: Really?
2: Yeah. And I don't know if anybody's active in it right now. I know some places have, but if you go to the City of Calgary website, there's actually signs for like the giving wall. And you can put it up, and it's for these types of initiatives and kind of helps with that. So
1: that's cool. And if you're spending $30 on pizza, what's 31, right?
2: Exactly.
1: So
2: that's it.
1: I like that. Great
2: lovely
1: story.
2: Lovely Friday morning stories. Yep. And back to this.
3: Won't you pizza
2: jazz
3: with
2: hands.
3: Me? Won't you pizza with me?
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1: With the baseball season done, hockey season is just about here. 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
0: Cruise weather.
15: Tonight, clear, partly cloudy overnight with a 30% chance of showers, low 8. Wednesday, mix of sun and cloud, 30% chance of showers early in the morning. Wind becoming southwest, 20 with gusts up to 40, high 23. Thursday, cloudy, 60% chance of showers, high 15. Friday, showers, high of 9. Saturday, mix of sun and cloud, high 15. And Sunday, mix of sun and cloud, high 17.
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1: Etymology with Shauna.
2: Close. Yeah.
3: I hit the wrong button.
2: That's
3: They're
2: fine.
3: Very close together on my computer here.
2: Mm-hmm. So Rob asked the etymology of buck up. So we got this really funny message from Rob where he was saying that his Vancouver soft sister said buck up and was wondering where that came from. And he says, I know just the person to find out where buck up comes from.
3: To mean
2: from.
3: Like, you know.
2: Stop being a wuss. Like, just go do it. That kind
3: Put
2: of thing.
3: Put on your big boy pants.
2: Put on your big boy pants. So the etymology of buck up connects to the noun buck, which originally just refers to a male deer or goat, which I find really funny because we say like a young buck, and we always refer to bucks as dressed nicely, apparently, as well. And I'm like, why does a buck look so fancy to us? We look at a young deer and we're like, hold, it's a beautiful looking thing.
3: Handsome, strong.
2: It is well handsome built. And strong. It's very true. It's I never really thought of that, though, until I then go back. And I'm like, oh, yeah, a buck does look fancy like. So looking buck. Back way back when, originally just meant you were dressed all fancy, like spirited, as they said back then. If you put a lot of effort in your physical appearance, you were considered a dandy.
3: Mm-hmm.
2: And they say that if you were looking buck, you were a dandy. And it's funny, though, because dandy was seen as a positive to some and then negative to others.
3: I always thought it was kind of a chirp.
2: Uh-huh. And it's because the Terrys of that time, of the 1800s, did think that a dandy was not working hard enough.
3: Right, a guy who was too into his
2: You're
3: looks,
2: You're looking
3: right?
2: too nice. Too, yeah. You're not getting dirty like Terry. So that's how that all originated. And then from there, it morphed to mean stop being a wuss and buck up now. So kind of morphed in, you know, its idea from there. But quite funny that that's how it originated.
3: Yeah.
2: Yeah. I was just like, that's an odd one.
3: Terry chirps from 200 years ago. Hey,
2: yeah, you're a dandy.
3: We got to bring that term back, dandy. Guys who are still too into their appearance.
2: We should. Yeah, yeah, I think so.
3: Check out this dandy.
2: Make it happen.
3: Buck up, son.
2: Buck up.
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1: Mission Control, we're locked in and ready to go. Stand by for launch. Everybody get your hands up. Check it out. Oh, oh, yeah, yeah. Oh, well, anyway, that's the first time that's ever happened to me. I swear.
2: We're
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3: Rumors spreading around in that Texas town. About to check outside the games. And you know what I'm talking about. Just let me know if you wanna go to that home out on the range. They got a lot of nice girls. Everything.

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1: My brother recently recommended this new documentary to me called The AI Doc. Have you heard of this one?
2: Nope.
1: So the full title is The AI Doc, or How I Became an Apocaloptimist. I think it's on Amazon Prime.
2: Okay.
1: But the filmmaker is this dude who's expecting his first child, and he's terrified about the world that this kid is going to grow up in, specifically with the rise of AI.
2: Yeah.
1: And Shauna, there is some pretty scary stuff in this documentary.
2: Mm-hmm.
1: They talk to all kinds of experts. They even talk to some of the CEOs from the AI companies, like Sam Altman's in it.
2: I've seen some interviews with people about AI, and not good.
1: Yeah, if you're the type of person who worries, I wouldn't recommend this documentary for you, because it's going to keep you up at night.
2: Yeah.
1: You personally, Shauna, and I know you don't use like a lot of the LLMs, a lot of the chat bots or anything. Do you worry about a lot about AI? Do you think much about that? Do you?
2: No.
1: No?
2: And I know I should, but I don't think I can do anything about it. This sounds crazy, but I'm like, what good is it for me to stress, you know, and go down the rabbit hole of stress with AI? Because it's coming and it's part of our life and it's going to continue.
1: Mm-hmm.
2: Maybe I'd become more alarmed if I watched this documentary. So I'm probably not going to watch this documentary. I have, though, as I said, listened to some interviews and it's very concerning. I agree. I think that maybe some more regulations, some tighter regulations might come in regards to AI that might help a little bit. But yeah, that's kind of where I'm standing with it right now.
1: Yeah. I mean, the guy who made this documentary, like, he is like visibly upset. Like, he's freaking out about it. Yeah. And I kind of had the same thought as you. I was like, it's so big,
2: mm-hmm.
1: and it's coming whether you like it or not, you know, regardless of how much you complain about AI and AI art and so, it's coming, right?
2: Yeah.
1: So it doesn't seem like a great use of my time to worry about it.
2: I find with all of these technological advances and things that come in at first, there's always the alarm that comes with
1: panic.
2: Of course, there's pure panic, right? And we know this through the first computer to now. But then I think when it's ahead of regulations, that's also a problem. And that's also where we are with AI, is the regulations haven't caught up to all of the capabilities of AI.
1: I suspect they never will.
2: It's true.
1: It moves so quickly.
2: But there should be some. And right now, I don't really think it's very unregulated, you know, and that's a big concern. So I'm hoping that maybe something will come in to help with that, at least when it comes to AI involved with making art and that kind of thing, right? Which is a big discussion right now.
1: Which I don't know why that's such a big topic. That seems like the smallest of potatoes in the scheme of the threat that AI could represent.
2: Right? I'd say so. But it's a step forward, I suppose, rather than, again, zero regulation. But yeah, that's all we can do. I don't know what else you can do right now.
1: The people who are interviewed in this documentary, they're sharing concerns that range from like a jobs crisis from AI,
2: yep.
1: all the way to the AI could bring on the apocalypse.
2: Yes.
1: And
2: right. Like all the movies and films have told us for hundreds of years.
1: Yeah, so like AI art again seems
2: RoboCop.
1: Very small.
2: Yeah.
1: But right, like the immediacy of it, my relationship with AI is just how helpful it is right now. Like, I had to replace this part in my dryer, and it was so far beyond like my knowledge. I had to use a multimeter and test like thermostats and stuff, and I had no idea what I was doing. And ChatGPT walked me through the entire process.
2: Wow.
1: Like, I asked it was unbelievable. And I was like, how would I have done this a year ago? You know? I would have hired somebody. I would have had to pay for it.
2: But it's the concern. Again,
1: so I'm having trouble seeing past like just how
2: helpful
1: it is to me right now. But I mean, if you watch this documentary, they make it pretty clear how bad it could get if we aren't careful.
2: Yeah.
1: But by we, I mean like the people who are in charge of these programs, not necessarily you and me, regular folks. So, yeah.
2: I'm going to go watch a documentary about flowers. Stick with
1: just
2: that
1: smile,
2: instead.
1: Be happy.
2: That's pretty. Yep.
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0: Cruise Evenings with Beckler and Shauna.
1: You know what term I find quite funny, Beckler? Sub penthouse. So right now in my building, I am technically on the sub penthouse floor of the building. And I remember when I moved in, and they're acting as if this is some sort of selling feature.
2: Yeah.
1: And I'm like,
2: you
1: no,
2: still have upstairs neighbors.
1: I am one below the pet. That doesn't mean anything to me. What's the reasoning of that? I see it on ads all the time. It's like, oh, this is the sub penthouse floor.
2: Ooh.
1: I'm like, oh, so I'm close to being rich, but not.
2: Hey, you know the penthouse?
1: You can smell them.
2: You'll be able to hear their loud footsteps and their plunking.
1: You can smell the rich people through your vents. You're that close to them. It was like, are you hoping the money's going to rub off through osmosis? Like, I'm going to just, I'm so close. Please teach me your ways.
2: This is my second Bill Burr reference this week, but he has a really funny joke about, it was a $90 million sub penthouse for sale in New York. He's like, who pays $90 million to have upstairs neighbors?
1: Yeah.
2: Keep it down up there.
1: Seriously.
2: I paid $90 million for
1: You're saying
2: place.
1: You're below the, like, that's what sub penthouse means, below the penthouse. It's like, well, all of the floors technically are below the penthouse. Okay. Like,
2: even the bar gate is sub penthouse.
1: Yes. Oh, look
2: that's
1: at
2: how
1: this.
2: They should market it.
1: They should.
2: Sub penthouse.
1: Every
2: sub,
1: single floor.
2: Sub penthouse. Yeah, I got a nice little unit. It's the sub.
1: Actually, this is the submarine floor. You're literally underground.
0: This September 20th, Canadians will once again run, walk, and come together in the name of Terry Fox and his Marathon of Hope. Here's Bryan Adams' tribute to the Canadian icon, The Ballad of Terry Fox. 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
3: Tonight, clear, partly cloudy overnight with a 30% chance of showers, low 8. Wednesday, mix of sun and cloud, 30% chance of showers early in the morning. Wind becoming southwest 20 with gusts up to 40, high 23. Thursday, cloudy, 60% chance of showers, high 15. Friday, showers, high of 9. Saturday, mix of sun and cloud, high 15. And Sunday, mix of sun and cloud, high 17.
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1: Man, Shauna, I saw this video like, I don't know, almost a week ago, and I haven't stopped laughing at it. Okay. So this is recorded here in Calgary. It looks like it was down at Eau Claire. And I don't know the context of what's going on here, but there's a guy who claims that he was smacked by another guy.
2: Okay.
1: And he's very, very upset about it.
2: All right.
1: I've had to do a lot of beeping out, but let's just...
3: You just hit me in the face.
4: Shut the
3: cops are coming. You broke my glasses. You hit me in my face.
4: Stop.
3: You what the did you hit my face for? Why? Why are you hitting me?
4: I'm not hitting you.
3: I'm not gonna hit you, but you hit my face. Call the cops again.
1: So there's a few things that it's the fact that he gets more angry as it goes.
2: Yeah.
1: Which makes me believe that maybe it wasn't the slap that really upset him. He it just kind of like worked himself up after that.
2: Okay,
1: maybe the
2: fair.
1: Disrespect.
2: Yeah.
1: Now, of course, assault is not funny.
2: No.
1: If this was a case of assault.
2: Absolutely not.
1: Not funny.
2: No. Nope.
1: Can't be hitting people.
2: No. Nope.
1: I love the fact that you can hear a busker continue to play like some flamenco guitar while this is all going on.
2: He's just serenading this.
3: I'm gonna
2: this,
3: call
2: like,
3: the cops now. You just hit my face. You hit my face.
4: You
3: hit my face by violence. You hit my face by violence.
2: Now the busker missed a golden opportunity to not go along with this. You know, I would have become more more dramatic with my music in the background.
1: Yes.
2: Just to serenade what was going on in front of him, right?
1: Almost sounds like he was trying to diffuse the situation with his beautiful music.
2: Yes.
3: Look at this. Look at this. You just hit my face.
4: Oh,
3: no.
1: So
3: leave me alone.
1: Right there, the guy, the accused says, do you want another one? Or you want one too? Which makes me think that maybe there was in fact a hit, right?
2: Okay.
1: So,
2: wow.
1: Yeah.
3: Look at my face. No, I need to record this so they can catch him. You f***ing hit my face. You are going to jail.
2: Oh, he's fired up. He's fired up. The music finally stopped in that last part. Finally, the guy's like,
1: oh, is something
2: maybe
1: happening?
2: Time to move on.
1: So I was just lost in the music.
2: Yep. Okay. $10 to hit my face?
1: Anyway, I haven't stopped laughing about you in my face.
2: He's very fired up. I hope that if he was hit in the face, he was caught, okay?
5: Cruise.

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0: Heckler and Shauna on Cruise.
1: This post was targeted at me and it was quite funny. It says, if you're a millennial, it's time to pick your midlife crisis. And then it listed a number of activities.
2: Gave some options?
1: It gave some options. And
2: that's pretty funny.
1: I know. I was like, okay, well, we're nearing this time, so...
2: That's kind of like, there was this post going around for a while, and it was like, when men hit their 40s, they have to pick like one of four things to get really into. And
1: it was birding like, one of them?
2: Birding? I don't think birding was. It was like pickleball.
1: Yep.
2: World War II history. Smoking meat. Mm-hmm. And I forget what the last one was. Oh, but
1: smoking meat is huge.
2: Yeah.
1: So many, I know so many of my friends are smoking meat. Yeah. That should be on this list actually as well. I thought we could go through these activities though and see how many of them, if any, pertain to us.
2: Or if any jumps out, like maybe, hey, that's the one I'll do.
1: Exactly.
2: Right?
1: Yeah. Okay. We're nearing this. So the first one, quitting alcohol.
2: Oh, yeah. Oh, man. I got a lot of friends that are going sober, too.
1: I was
2: going
1: to say, this is what's so funny is when you read through these, so many friends are doing these. You're like, okay, checks out. Learning to skateboard in your 30s.
2: Oh, man.
1: Mm-hmm.
2: That's a painful one.
1: That's not one that I would ever choose, but I have two friends who are picking up skateboarding in their 30s.
2: Really?
1: Yeah. So I've been watching them. They're doing quite well, actually.
2: I really regret not learning how to skateboard when I was younger.
1: Yeah.
2: Because... man, it would suck to learn now. Although we have a friend of the show who's like learning with their kid mm-hmm. and taking a beating.
1: Yeah.
2: Taking a dirty beating.
1: Yeah. Here's the thing. At this age, if you want to do that, I would have every single pad on me.
2: Oh, yeah. You're not trying to look cool.
1: And then you look like a complete idiot. But at least you're saving yourself, right? So, divorce.
2: Divorce, yeah.
1: Many of my friends are going through divorces.
2: Divorce age, yeah.
1: Or, yeah.
2: Remarriages.
1: Mm-hmm.
2: Quite a few friends who are getting married for the second time.
1: Holy crap. Yeah, I don't have that. Yeah. I have a lot. Okay. Panic baby at 41.
2: Mm-hmm.
1: I'm really hoping that that's not the case because that means that in 4 years from now, I'm having a kid.
2: Oh, man.
1: Nope. Not doing that.
2: Yep.
1: Pickleball. That's
2: pickleball.
1: In there.
2: Mm-hmm.
1: So that one pertains to you because you got into pickleball.
2: I sure did.
1: Yeah.
2: That usually comes with a torn ACL or a blown Achilles.
1: Absolutely.
2: Or something too. So you can add that into
1: pure
2: it,
1: injury.
2: Into the mixed physio.
1: It's true. An ADHD diagnosis. This is funny. I have so many friends who have adult ADHD diagnoses and they have over the past year or two. So that's
2: no way.
1: Hilarious to me.
2: On one hand, I kind of feel bad for them for going their whole lives without a diagnosis.
1: If I were to get, I'm pretty sure I would be, when they all like say all the things that I'm like,
2: You just kind of stop listening.
1: I'm like,
2: you're like, if I go, they're going to tell
1: again?
2: Me I have that. So.
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1: We got talking around the station here with Sam and Logan, some of our friends here at work, and we were talking about Tim Hortons donuts.
2: Yeah.
1: And I made a video about this and posted it last night, but I remember the Tim Hortons donuts tasting very different when I was younger.
2: Interesting. I mean, things are always a little bit different when you're younger, right?
1: True.
2: It's like when you go back and try something that, yeah, you had as a kid and you're like, oh, it doesn't hit the same.
1: Yeah, it doesn't taste like I remember it.
2: It's nostalgia.
1: But, you know, people have said over the years, well, they changed the way that they prepare the donuts.
2: Yeah.
1: You know, or I mean, the company has changed ownership too, right? Mm-hmm. So just maybe just general changes in how they do things. I don't think it's either of those, though. I think it was the smoke. I think because when I first remember going to Tim Hortons, you could still smoke in there.
2: Yeah.
1: And
2: I remember that too.
1: The donuts weren't in a glass case at the front. They were all behind.
2: Right.
1: Like the employees at the back of the counter.
2: Mm-hmm.
1: And they were in those open sort of racks. And I think they would just sit there all morning and they would collect that smoky patina.
2: Yes.
1: And then they would taste a bit like cigarettes.
2: Mm. Probably. I feel like even more so with Robin's donuts.
1: You think that was a smokier place?
2: It was a smokier place.
1: How come?
2: For sure.
1: Robin's Donuts fans are smokers.
2: Robin's is where the Terry's went. It's 100%. So there's still a couple Robin's Donuts in Thunder Bay, Ontario, where I have family. And I was there last summer. And we walked in and I was like, Jesus, Murphy. Like, Terry is still smoking in here. I swear to God. Man. It still smells like smoke. And it's all Terry's. And it's the colors, I think, also of Robin's are very good with the smoke.
1: Because
2: it was
1: browns
2: that
1: and yellows.
2: 100%.
1: Which browns is how Tim Hortons used to be.
2: Exactly. Mm-hmm. But they've updated. So they've had to clean up their image a little bit. Whereas Robin's like, nah. We're keeping the yellow because that's already the color of the walls in here.
1: And now when Terry walks into Tim Hortons, they're like, oh, you're looking for Robin's.
2: Yes.
1: He's like, my mistake.
2: Oh, sorry. Thought this was Robin's.
1: I'll take my pack of darts
2: down
1: there.
2: That's far too clean in here. Doesn't smell quite much darts anymore.
1: So anyway, we devised this little experiment to see if I was right or not. We had our friend Sigs Middleton, loves smoking.
2: Yeah, great guy, Sigs Middleton.
1: He came in here and smoked on a Tim Hortons chocolate dip, and then we put a glass bowl over it.
2: Yeah, like a smoker, like you would for a delightful old-fashioned, smoked old-fashioned.
1: Just like that, except it was a cigarette donut.
2: And?
1: Tasted pretty smoky.
2: Did it taste like the old Tim Hortons donut?
1: Closer to what I remember, yeah, for
2: you
1: sure.
2: You mean Robin's. It tasted like... How long did you marinate that in smoke for? Because if you upgrade it a bit further, smokier. No smokier.
1: Can I get some extra smoke on that?
2: Terry,
1: you're in the wrong place.
2: We need a Robin's back. Bring him back.
1: I haven't had Robin's in so many years, but I do remember it tasting pretty smoky.
2: Oh my God. Everything. Your eyes turn yellow walking in the door.
1: Clothes stink after.
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12: Cruise weather.
13: Tonight, clear, partly cloudy overnight with a 30% chance of showers, low 8. Wednesday, mix of sun and cloud, 30% chance of showers early in the morning. Wind becoming southwest 20 with gusts up to 40, high 23. Thursday, cloudy, 60% chance of showers, high 15. Friday, showers, high of 9. Saturday, mix of sun and cloud, high 15. And Sunday, mix of sun and cloud, high 17.
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1: So a friend's dad is an Olympic weightlifter, and he was talking recently about how much he doesn't like power lifters. And the whole conversation was absolutely hilarious because I didn't realize that there was such a snobbery when it comes to how you lift and what type of things you lift.
2: There would be many people that wouldn't know that there's a difference between Olympic weightlifting and powerlifting, right?
1: Oh yeah. So. And that's probably the big part of it, right? Yeah. Is they mix and match and both of them do not like each other. And there's a huge snobbery that goes on between that. And then there's the functional weightlifters. And
2: oh man, those guys are uppity. The functional ones?
1: Yes.
2: And
1: yep.
2: Yeah. And then, of course, there's the whole bodybuilding discipline.
1: Absolutely.
2: Yeah.
1: Yeah. People who refuse to use weights as a whole is not a thing that you want to use. And
2: right.
1: Like, oh,
2: yeah.
1: My God, it's crazy.
2: And they're all convinced that what they're doing, yes, is the best and everyone else is,
1: yeah,
2: not quite as good as they are. So.
1: No, it's a ridiculous type of snobbery, but it is very real. Lifting snobs.
2: Lifting snobs.
1: Yeah.
2: Mm-hmm. Yes. Well, if it's not a snatch, clean, or jerk, it's not real weightlifting.
1: Yeah, if it's not recognized by a governing Olympic body, then I will not waste my body's time with it.
2: Well, I only do calisthenics. My body is all the weight I'll ever need.
1: Oh, I'm sorry. Is that a barbell? I prefer to lift like a primitive monkey would by swinging it above my head and then climbing a tree with it.
2: Oh, you use weight machines? Why not have someone else lift the weight for you, too?
1: Oh, no. Oh, I only lift with my mind. I look at it and it lifts itself. That's the only way to prove you're truly one with the lifting.
2: Yes, mind lifting, yes.
1: Mind lifting.
2: Quite advanced it is, yes.
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1: It's all powered by Mr. Lou Plus Tires in Fort McMurray. 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And on September the 19th, the 9th annual hospital bed races will hit up Syncrude Athletic Park starting at noon. And finally, September the 20th, the Inner Pipeline Fort McMurray Marathon taking over McDonald Island Park and Wood Buffalo. Races are sold out, but you can come on out and cheer on your hometown crew.
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0: Central skyline southbound on the ground. Something here I don't get, something here I don't see. Nothing left to see here but the waves out on the beach.
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11: Joining me here this morning is the president of EventWorks. 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Wes Scott, how you doing, Wes?
12: Good morning, Jerry. 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
12: Well, we are celebrating our 41st year of the Oil Sands Expo. 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
11: So I can go as like a normal person?
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1: With the baseball season done, hockey season is just about here. 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
1: Mission Control, we're locked in and ready to go. 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Check it out. Oh, oh, yeah, yeah. 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
1: 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And on September the 19th, the 9th annual hospital bed races will hit up Syncrude Athletic Park starting at noon. And finally, September the 20th, the Inner Pipeline Fort McMurray Marathon taking over McDonald Island Park and Wood Buffalo. Races are sold out, but you can come on out and cheer on your hometown crew.
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1: With the baseball season done, hockey season is just about here. Your Fort McMurray Oil Barons are back on the ice for some expedition games in early preseason action in early September. 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

this September 20th. Canadians will once again run, walk, and come together in the name of Terry Fox and his Marathon of Hope. Here's Bryan Adams' tribute to the Canadian icon, The Ballad of Terry Fox. New music on Cruise.

broadcasting from Treaty 8 territory, the traditional lands of the Cree and Dene, and the unceded territory of the Métis people. 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
2: Good morning, I'm Corey Atkinson with your Cruise News headlines. A Fort McMurray man is facing four criminal harassment charges after an incident at McDonald Island Park. John Tupper gives us more.
3: Wood Buffalo RCMP say they were called on Friday afternoon after reports of a suspicious man approaching and bothering female youth near the running track. A 48-year-old man was arrested without incident. The name of the accused is being withheld in anticipation of a publication ban. For Harvard Media News, I'm John Tupper.
2: One of Canada's largest new mining projects is taking shape about 170 kilometers from Fort McMurray. NexGen Energy is building the over $2 million Rook I uranium mine in northern Saskatchewan. The project is on Treaty 8 territory and accessible by road from Lalosh. NexGen says construction could support about 1,400 jobs annually. Rook I is targeting commercial production around 2030. You can always access your local and Canadian news by downloading our app or visiting cruiseradio.com. That's your Cruise News headlines. I'm Corey Atkinson.
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0: I am absolutely loving this Rush contest. We're playing so much. That is Limelight, 100.5 Cruise FM. Good morning, Jerry.
1: And intern Maya.
0: And what are you talking about, summer weather?
1: I just want it a little bit longer. Yeah.
0: A little bit longer than summer weather?
1: Just in the mornings and in the nights. That's all that I want.
0: All right. We're going to talk about trying to extend the summer weather. Maya's going to try to do it after we take a listen to this one, Zombie, on

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1: Yeah, that's not Maroon 5, sad.
0: That is not Maroon 5 on Cruise. It's Jerry and intern Maya, and you want the summer weather to go on? What's happening here?
1: Okay, because like I'm out early in the morning, right? So are you, and it's freezing cold, so I wear multiple layers. And then in the afternoon, it's just blasting hot, so then I'm sweating, and then it's freezing cold at the end of the day. So I just want it to be summer weather, just a little bit longer, just in the morning and in the at the evening, and maybe just like chiller in the afternoons.
0: Did you experience Fort McMurray's supposed summer this year?
1: Yes.
0: Yeah, it rained. I named us Vancouver North. It rained so much.
1: Okay, so then just take out the rain and then put in the sun. Like that traditional summer weather.
0: So the weather, what we really hope for summer.
1: I want it to be so warm that I'm painting in a bathing suit.
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8: Now a look at your Fort McMurray weather. Partly cloudy today with a chance of showers and the risk of a thunderstorm. A high of 23. Tonight, a chance of showers and the risk of a thunderstorm with a low of 12. Tomorrow, cloudy with showers beginning near noon, a risk of a thunderstorm, and about 5 to 10 millimeters of rain, a high of 15. Friday, showers and 9. Saturday, partly cloudy and 14. Sunday, partly cloudy and 15. And on Monday, cloudy with showers and 13.
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0: 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It's Jerry.
1: And intern Maya.
0: And that one's called Rock and Roller, by the way.
2: Oh, yeah.
0: You're getting famous.
1: I am. Surprisingly, yeah.
0: Yeah, you know, we're on the radio at 6 o'clock in the morning. Not many people listen. You wouldn't think, but...
1: Right, but that's not the reason why, I don't think.
0: All right, so we're going to find out how Maya's getting famous. Hopefully it's not for wearing bikinis and painting. After this one from The Trues. Good morning.

0: It's the Saint FX House Band.
1: They sounded pretty good.
0: Yeah, they're really good. That's the Truce Paranoid Freak on Cruise. By the way, it's Jerry and intern Maya.
1: Yeah, there you go.
0: Okay, we probably introduce ourselves.
1: Mm-hmm.
0: You got recognized somewhere.
1: Yeah, so I was at PM Farm Mall, okay, at the shoe store, mm-hmm. and this kid from back when I was doing announcing in high school was like, oh my gosh, I remember you. You did the robotics announcing. I'm like, oh, wow. Okay. Nice to meet you. Well, like at the Oil Barons game, this woman walks up to me. She's like, you guys are having technical difficulties, aren't you? The girl on the microphone, you could barely hear her. Like it was turning on and off to me. And I'm like, yeah, that girl, she was having some hard times, some troubles and everything. I don't know what was wrong with her, but.
0: Okay, so I'm going to tell you a funny story about someone not recognizing me.
1: Really?
0: Yeah, so I'm swimming at a public pool in Kentville, Nova Scotia, and I just get back into radio. This kid says, hey, I've been listening to your radio show. And I'm like, oh, man, here, I'll tell you what, man, you go get a piece of paper and a pen there, and I'll get out of the pool, dry off, and we'll do the thing. Because there's like five or six, you know, like seven, eight, somewhere in there.
1: Yeah, make some kids dream.
0: I was thinking, this would be a great day. And I'm like, who do I make it out to? He's like, Billy or something. And then he goes, Darren Harvey, I love you. Darren Harvey was my competitor, a buddy of mine.
1: Was he also bald?
0: He was bald and he's old. He's like a year younger than me. So, yeah.
1: All bald people look the same.
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0: 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And when I wake up, I wake up sometime around 4 o'clock to do this show.
1: You wake up? I don't wake up.
0: No.
1: I just like roll out of bed and somehow I'm here.
0: So you not only do this, not only do you do announcing with the Oil Barons, not only do you do announcing at Keanu, you're painting a mural at Centerfire Place.
1: I am. And it's going great, I think.
0: You hopefully. Think? All right. Well, we'll talk about it and we'll show you a picture on our Facebook page after you check out a couple of tunes. This one from the Strumbrellas. Strumbrellas?
1: Yeah.
0: Okay. There you go. Spirits on Cruise. Hi, guys.

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1: I'm Corey Atkinson with your look at sports. The Fort McMurray Oil Barons resume their preseason tomorrow with the first of three on the road. The Mob are in Devon tomorrow, Camrose on Friday, and Drayton Valley Saturday. They'll open the regular season next weekend at Lloydminster. The team responsible for organizing the 2028 Alberta Summer Games in Wood Buffalo is now in place. Regional Council has approved the 12-member host society board, with Charity Wiley serving as chairperson. The board will oversee planning and delivery of the games, including sport, tourism, transportation, and volunteers. The full board is listed on our news page. The Toronto Blue Jays will be looking to win their series with the A's in Sacramento today after last night's 4-2 win. Cleveland remains one game up on the Jays for the final wildcard spot in the American League heading into today. The NFL kicks off the regular season tonight in Seattle with a Super Bowl rematch between New England and Seattle. And Ben Shelton defeated defending U.S. Open champion Carlos Alcaraz in five sets in a quarterfinal match that ended at 3:30 a.m. local time at Flushing Meadows, New York. It was the latest finishing match in U.S. Open history. That's your look at sports. I'm Corey Atkinson.
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12: Now a look at your Fort McMurray weather. Partly cloudy today with a chance of showers and the risk of a thunderstorm. A high of 23. Tonight, a chance of showers and the risk of a thunderstorm with a low of 12. Tomorrow, cloudy with showers beginning near noon, a risk of a thunderstorm, and about 5 to 10 millimeters of rain, a high of 15. Friday, showers and 9. Saturday, partly cloudy and 14.

0: Sunday, partly cloudy and 15. And on Monday, cloudy with showers and 13.
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1: Yes.
0: Love that song. Here on Cruise 100.5. Saw them in concert, by the way.
2: What?
0: Yep. Frankfurt, West Germany, 1980 on the Game Tour. It's one of those ones that you go, yep, I saw that one. And people are just like, oh, man, you saw Freddie Mercury? It's like, yeah, I did.
2: Yeah, it's because you're old.
0: It's, oh, God. All right, so you're painting a mural at Center Fireplace that's going on there.
2: I am.
0: And we've been talking about it now for, what, 2 weeks that you've been doing that?
2: Yeah, and it does not feel like 2 weeks. It feels like years have gone by, and I've just been, like, staring at a wall to the point where all my artist buddies are like, do you paint over the bugs? Do you save them? I'm like, excuse me? They're having this moral dilemma about it all. I'm just like, just paint over the critter. It doesn't matter.
0: Oh, no, no. You'd shiv them. That's what you would do. 100%
2: you would. Just like, you're there, you're there.
0: Gone.
2: Part of the artwork.
0: So we can take a look right now at your artwork. It's up on the Cruise Facebook page. Looking pretty good, by the way.
2: Yeah, don't judge it too hard. It's not done.
0: It's not done yet. All right, so when is it going to be done, Maya, so we can see the final copy?
2: I'm hoping the first one to be done this week, and then I can start on the second one next week, but it will all be done by September 25th.
0: All right, so look for it. It's the mural at the Thickwood Terminal.
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1: Good morning. I'm Corey Atkinson with your Cruise News headlines. Wood Buffalo RCMP say a 911 call from McDonald Island Park led to the arrest of a 48-year-old Fort McMurray man. John Tupper gives us the information.
2: Police received reports on Friday afternoon of a man near the running track approaching and bothering female youth. He now faces four counts of criminal harassment and is scheduled to appear in Fort McMurray Court on September 16th. For Harvard Media News, I'm John Tupper.
1: A massive uranium project under construction near the Alberta border could significantly increase Canada's production capacity. Rook 1 is designed to produce up to almost 12,000 tons of uranium annually. That's equivalent to roughly 80% of everything Canada produced in 2024. Canada is already the world's second largest uranium producer. The over $2 billion project is being built about 170 kilometers from Fort McMurray. You can always access your local and Canadian news by downloading our app or visiting cruiseradio.com. That's your Cruise News headlines. I'm Corey Atkinson.
3: 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We live here. We work here. We raise our families here. Jerry Neville on Cruise Mornings.

0: my kiss.
1: Cruise.

Billy Squire on Cruise 100.5 and The Stroke. Jerry Neville getting you going this morning. And I'll tell you a guy who gets the community going, Mr. Mike Jones, just wrapping up Ribfest and one of the largest 50-50s I have ever seen. Going to find out all about that and where all that money's going to after 3 days' grace, just like you. Good morning.

0: Here's a bunch of guys who are fun to work with. That's 3 days grace, just like you. 100.5 Cruise FM. Jerry Neville here, and it feels like the old days of radio because you're joining me so much on the show. Mike Jones is here again. How you doing, buddy?
1: How's it going, man?
0: I'm doing great.
1: Oh, well, I'm tired.
0: I would think a big weekend at Ribfest. Yeah, you guys had huge crowds.
1: Yeah, absolutely. We smashed our attendance records. We had over 14,000 people over the 4 days throughout, and it was fantastic. What a turnout.
0: Oh, I would say, man, I went twice, and the lineups were so big I couldn't wait because I'm just old. I can't stand that long. But no, it seemed like
1: everything.
0: I know it is because you're talking to everybody and you're mingling, but you also had, I would say, one of the biggest 50-50s ever in Fort McMurray. How'd that go?
1: Yeah, absolutely. We had 133,770 is what the jackpot hit. Yeah, it was just kept on climbing on Monday there, and it got all the way up to, like I said, 66,885 for the winner.
0: Wow. All right, and so we still don't know who's won yet, too, right?
1: Yeah, so we have to inform them and talk to them, and they have to give us consent to release their information. So we'll hopefully get an answer back from them soon. We did make a phone call. I can confirm it was not an online purchase. It was purchased in person at Wood Buffalo Rib Fest from one of the volunteers. So,
0: all right, perfect. And as well, Mike, 50% of the 50% goes to CMHA, and the other goes to Hero Foundation.
1: Absolutely. So just over 33,000 for both of them as well. They'll be getting some net proceeds from the event. So that's absolutely massive for two very, very deserving, very important charities here in our region.
0: All right. Well, kudos to you and your crew again, Mikey, doing the right thing in the community, my friend, and we'll talk again soon.
1: All right. Thanks, Jerry. Appreciate it.
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1: It's all powered by Mr. Lou Plus Tires in Fort McMurray. September 16th and 17th, the Oil Sands Expo is back at the Suncor Community Leisure Center. 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And on September the 19th, the 9th annual hospital bed races will hit up Syncrude Athletic Park starting at noon. And finally, September the 20th, the Inner Pipeline Fort McMurray Marathon taking over McDonald Island Park and Wood Buffalo. Races are sold out, but you can come on out and cheer on your hometown crew.
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16: Now a look at your Fort McMurray weather. Partly cloudy today with a chance of showers and the risk of a thunderstorm. A high of 23. Tonight, a chance of showers and the risk of a thunderstorm with a low of 12. Tomorrow, cloudy with showers beginning near noon, a risk of a thunderstorm, and about 5 to 10 millimeters of rain, a high of 15. Friday, showers and 9, Saturday, partly cloudy and 14, Sunday, partly cloudy and 15, and on Monday, cloudy with showers and 13.
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Judas, that is Fozzy. I'm not playing this because I'm a big Chris Jericho fan, by the way. It just keeps coming up in rotation. Love the fact that we're playing it, though. Good morning, and I might be a WWE fan. Maybe, maybe not. This morning, coming up, I'm going to be talking to a dude who has a show called the Mac City Morning Show. Probably one of the most peaceful, calm dudes I have ever met in my whole entire life. His name is Elliot Pierre. Going to find out about this Mac City Morning Show apparently competing against me. We'll figure that out too. After you check this one out from Rage Against the Machine, this will get your morning started. This is Bulls on Parade. Good morning.

0: There you go. Rage Against the Machine on 100.5 Cruise FM. Good morning. It's me, Jerry Neville. And I've got a guy joining me right now. I told you all about him. His name is Elliot Pierre. He hosts this Max City morning show. It's kind of like competition against me. Good morning, Elliot. How are you doing?
1: Good morning, Fort McMurray, Wood Buffalo, and the rest of the world. I'm happy to be here, Jerry. And there is no such thing as competition. We just are doing similar things in the same space, but always promoting one another, because there's no such thing as number one, number two, number three. We're all winners when we do this, bro. And that's what I love about Jerry Neville's is, dude, from the get-go, you've always been a huge supporter of me, and I've always been a huge supporter of you.
0: Oh, Elliot, thank you so much, man. Well, let's talk about the Max City Morning Show. I've been on there a couple of times. Where can we find it, and what's it all about?
1: 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I like to call it, depending on how old you are, I'm either Johnny Carson and or Joe Rogan. You can find it on Facebook, YouTube, Instagram, everywhere. But the proudest thing about it is you can find it on Rogers Television across Alberta. And we are about to hit our 1,000th episode. And I don't know how many podcasts go to number 1,000, but I don't know how many episodes go to episode 1,000 on Rogers Television. So that's where you can find it. Anywhere you can listen to a podcast, but also Rogers TV.
0: All right, there you go. Elliot, I really appreciate you joining me this morning, and join Elliot for the Max City Morning Show after my show, okay? Thanks, Elliot.
1: There you go. Thanks, guys. Peace.
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Theory of a Dead Man. Good morning. That is Barricade 100.5 Cruise FM. It's Jerry Neville waking you up, and I am going to see the lights of Broadway. That's right. Keanu Theater has asked me to do a cameo part in a play coming up, and I'll tell you the person who had this crazy whacked out idea. Her name is Steph, and she's going to tell us all about the play that I'm going to be in and what I'm going to be doing in just a little bit. You enjoy this one from the Black Keys. Tighten up on Cruise.

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1: I'm Corey Atkinson with your look at sports. The Fort McMurray Oil Barons resume their preseason tomorrow with the first of three on the road. The Mob are in Devon tomorrow, Camrose on Friday, and Drayton Valley Saturday. They'll open the regular season next weekend at Lloydminster. The team responsible for organizing the 2028 Alberta Summer Games in Wood Buffalo is now in place. Regional Council has approved the 12-member host society board, with Charity Wiley serving as chairperson. The board will oversee planning and delivery of the games, including sport, tourism, transportation, and volunteers. The full board is listed on our news page. The Toronto Blue Jays will be looking to win their series with the A's in Sacramento today after last night's 4-2 win. Cleveland remains one game up on the Jays for the final wildcard spot in the American League heading into today. The NFL kicks off the regular season tonight in Seattle with

0: defeated defending U.S. Open champion Carlos Alcaraz in five sets in a quarterfinal match that ended at 3:30 a.m. local time at Flushing Meadows, New York. It was the latest finishing match in U.S. Open history. That's your look at sports. I'm Corey Atkinson.
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2: Now a look at your Fort McMurray weather. Partly cloudy today with a chance of showers and the risk of a thunderstorm. A high of 23. Tonight, a chance of showers and the risk of a thunderstorm with a low of 12. Tomorrow, cloudy with showers beginning near noon, a risk of a thunderstorm, and about 5 to 10 millimeters of rain. A high of 15. Friday, showers and 9. Saturday, partly cloudy and 14. Sunday, partly cloudy and 15. And on Monday, cloudy with showers and 13.
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0: Gotta love some Metallica in the morning. I should call that mandatory Metallica in the morning. Fuel 100.5 Cruise FM. Jerry Neville waking you up. And Keanu Theater has got Charlotte's Web coming up as a play live on the stage. Steph, you're the stage manager there at Keanu Theater. What's going on with this play, Charlotte's Web?
1: Hi, Jerry. Thanks for having me. Yes, we are performing Charlotte's Web. We open on Friday, September 25th, and we run till October 3rd. We have a lot of local actors in the show, including yourself in a cameo on October 2nd.
0: All right. So hold on. So I haven't looked at anything yet. Do I look like a spider who sat down beside her? Is that what I'm going to be?
1: No, Jerry, you're the announcer. So they're at the fairground. Yes. And Wilbur is there. He's the little pig in the story, and you're going to announce if he's done well at the fair.
0: Okay, so hold on. I've actually got lines that I have to memorize this time.
1: Oh yeah, there's like two pages of lines, Jerry. Oh, did you not know that?
0: I may have answered the email without reading it, Steph. So okay, so what day am I in the play Charlotte's Web that's going on at Keanu Theater?
1: Friday, October 7th, the show starts, or sorry, 2nd.
0: Okay.
1: The show starts at 7:30 p.m.
0: All right, cool. I will be there. Is that show number one, though?
1: No, it's not. It's the second weekend of shows. We open on Friday, September 25th, and then we go till October 3rd.
0: All right. Well, thanks for joining me, Steph, and I'm going to start memorizing those lines.
1: You better.
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2: Good morning. I'm Corey Atkinson with your Cruise News headlines. Wood Buffalo RCMP are crediting alert members of the public with helping identify a suspect following an incident at McDonald Island Park. John Tupper fills us in.
3: Police were called after reports of a man near the running track bothering female youth. A 48-year-old Fort McMurray man now faces four charges of criminal harassment. RCMP say residents should report suspicious activity but should never put themselves at risk by confronting someone. For Harvard Media News, I'm John Tupper.
2: Construction is underway on an over $2 billion uranium mine with close ties to communities in northern Saskatchewan. NextGen Energy's Rook One project is on Treaty 8 territory, about 160 kilometers north of Lalosh. The company has benefit agreements with three Dene First Nations and Métis Nation Saskatchewan. Rook One is accessible by road from Lalosh and sits about 170 kilometers from Fort McMurray. You can always access your local and Canadian news by downloading our app or visiting cruiseradio.com. That's your Cruise News headlines. I'm Corey Atkinson.
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0: Collective Soul, December. And I'll tell you, the only thing I look forward to in December is Christmas Day. The cold, the snow, everything else can go away.
1: I agree. Yeah. Love Christmas, but not the snow.
0: I don't always remember people's names very well.
1: What do you mean? It's never. It is absolutely never that you remember somebody's name.
0: It's not never. It's just I need to be around you a lot. I mean, I meet a lot of people in the run of a day.
1: You do, but I have kind of turned into your Rolodex. I mean, that's aging us. I guess your contact list now.
0: All right. So we're going to talk about how I describe people to Jennifer so she can tell me who they are after the Lazies.

0: 100.5 Cruise FM. That's the Lazies. Too Tough to Die. It's Jerry.
1: And Jen.
0: And I don't always remember people's names right.
1: No, definitely not. I mean, you hardly ever remember my name.
0: Well, no, I mean, I can remember your name. You live in the same house, right, Tom?
1: Exactly. Exactly. No, but when you describe somebody, you're like, oh, hey, I saw so-and-so today. What's their name? And it's usually, you know, the guy with the hair? And I'm like, okay, that could describe so many people.
0: You know, the guy, he's got the ears that, you know, have the thing and the hair with the nose and the glasses.
1: No, but it's good that you typically ask me, because there have been times where you're like, oh, hey, look, it's Jimmy. And it's not Jimmy. And you're like yelling and being like, hey, what's up? And these people are like, who are you?
0: You know, one of my most famous is Ben Madigan. Used to work in news here in town. He was skateboarding down the side of the road, and I get up behind him, and I'm like, hey, Ben, what's going on, buddy? And this kid turned around, and I'm like, oh, crap.
1: Didn't even look anything like Ben.
0: Nothing like him.
1: I'm beginning to think you're legally blind.
0: I very well could be, but I need you as my walking Rolodex. That's what I call you now.
1: Caregiver.
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1: With the baseball season done, hockey season is just about here. Your Fort McMurray Oil Barons are back on the ice for some expedition games in early preseason action in early September. But then they're on the road kicking off the regular season in Lloydminster for two games, Friday and Saturday, September 18th and 19th, before they have their home opener on Friday, September the 25th, against the Drayton Valley Thunder. 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
17: Now a look at your Fort McMurray weather. Partly cloudy today with a chance of showers and the risk of a thunderstorm. A high of 23. Tonight, a chance of showers and the risk of a thunderstorm with a low of 12. Tomorrow, cloudy with showers beginning near noon, a risk of a thunderstorm, and about 5 to 10 millimeters of rain. A high of 15. Friday, showers and 9. Saturday, partly cloudy and 14. Sunday, partly cloudy and 15. And on Monday, cloudy with showers and 13.
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0: 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Good morning. It's Jerry.
1: And Jen.
0: And the songs we're playing this morning, a little suggestive. I Want to Be Your Slave. Next song we're going to play is Dr. Feelgood by Motley Crue.
1: Ooh, there's a theme.
0: There's a theme. I'm hoping there's a theme. That's what I'm hoping. You've seen my face on a billboard around town a couple times, yeah?
1: Oh, unfortunately.
0: Thanks. I really appreciate that. We're going to talk about that, and it's soon going to come to an end. People will be happy. There will be rejoicing throughout Fort McMurray after this one by the Crue.

0: Motley Crue, Dr. Feelgood, Jerry and Jen with you this morning. And I think you, me, and 20 other people were at Center Fireplace when Vince Neil played there.
1: Oh, yes. Probably, no, I can't even say the most intoxicated performer that I've ever seen, because Winona Judd would take that trophy.
0: Oh, 100%. I've never seen anybody as intoxicated as her and perform. But yeah, that was definitely a show. Again, another show people forget about that happened at Fort McMurray, but there was nobody there.
1: No, I know. Like, we were right up at the front. We could see him running behind the speakers to eject what was inside of his stomach.
0: Yeah, exactly. Jen, it's coming to an end. My face on the billboard here in town.
1: Are you kidding me? I thought we were going to have 365 days of Jerry.
0: No.
1: I expected you to be in a Halloween costume in one of the pictures.
0: No.
1: Dressed as an elf for Christmas.
0: Oh, hold on. Now you're giving me ideas.
1: Maybe in a diaper with a bow and arrow as Cupid for Valentine's Day.
0: Okay, no, I'm not doing that. That would just be wrong. But I got to thank Mike and the crew that owned the sign at Center Fireplace. Thank you so much for having some fun with us there and letting us use that board for a month. My friends now are playing a game to see how far they can get down Thickwood Boulevard before they see my face.
1: Oh, 100%. I'm in on this.
0: Yeah, no kidding. I've done it twice, only twice in the last month where I've driven by that sign and I haven't seen my face.
1: I've actually gotten to the point where I'm just closing my eyes when I drive past.
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0: There you go. There's the girl that we should get into a thruple with us. Evanescence, Amy Lee.
1: Keep dreaming.
0: All right, so you go. Who will you follow? Cruise FM. Good morning. It's Jerry.
1: And Jen.
0: The firefighters' pancake breakfast is coming up this weekend.
1: Oh, I love me some pancakes.
0: Yeah,
1: and some firefighters.
0: I was going to say, you like you some firefighters, too. We're going to talk about that and all the fun you can have. You check out this one from The Offspring on Cruise.

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1: I'm Corey Atkinson with your look at sports. The Fort McMurray Oil Barons resume their preseason tomorrow with the first of three on the road. The Mob are in Devon tomorrow, Camrose on Friday, and Drayton Valley Saturday. They'll open the regular season next weekend at Lloydminster. The team responsible for organizing the 2028 Alberta Summer Games in Wood Buffalo is now in place. Regional Council has approved the 12-member Host Society Board, with Charity Wiley serving as chairperson. The board will oversee planning and delivery of the games, including sport, tourism, transportation, and volunteers. The full board is listed on our news page. The Toronto Blue Jays will be looking to win their series with the A's in Sacramento today after last night's 4-2 win. Cleveland remains one game up on the Jays for the final wildcard spot in the American League heading into today. The NFL kicks off the regular season tonight in Seattle with a Super Bowl rematch between New England and Seattle. And Ben Shelton defeated defending U.S. Open champion Carlos Alcaraz in five sets in a quarterfinal match that ended at 3:30 a.m. local time at Flushing Meadows, New York. It was the latest finishing match in U.S. Open history. That's your look at sports. I'm Corey Atkinson.
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8: Now a look at your Fort McMurray weather. Partly cloudy today with a chance of showers and the risk of a thunderstorm. A high of 23. Tonight, a chance of showers and the risk of a thunderstorm with a low of 12. Tomorrow, cloudy with showers beginning near noon, a risk of a thunderstorm, and about 5 to 10 millimeters of rain. A high of 15. Friday, showers and 9. Saturday, partly cloudy and 14. Sunday, partly cloudy and 15. And on Monday, cloudy with showers and 13.
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0: times like these. That's the Foo Fighters, 100.5 Cruise FM. Jerry Neville here with you, and some sidekick standing over there, too.
1: Jen,
0: yeah.
1: I know you forgot my name already.
0: Yeah, it's my wife. So we're hosting the show together, and this weekend we're making our first public appearance together. Like, not ever, as a couple.
1: Ever. I have never stepped outside of the house and acknowledged you in public.
0: It's very rare, trust me. No, we're actually going out. You, me, and Maya are going to be at the pancake breakfast.
1: Yeah, my mini-me is going to join us too.
0: Yes. Oh, yeah. Oh, of course Aurora is going to be there. Of course she is. So it's going to be a lot of fun. Things get underway at 9 o'clock, finish at noon. It's a jam-packed 3 hours of pancakes a flying, cars getting chopped up, kids using hoses, helicopters, fire fit stuff. It's everything.
1: Maybe some mascot dancing.
0: Mascot dancing, yes. And pancakes.
1: Oh, you can't go wrong with the pancakes and snossages.
0: And snossages too. Yes, we got to have the snossages. But Jennifer, some bad news.
1: Uh oh.
0: The firefighters will have their shirts on.
1: I don't know if I want to go now.
0: Join us. It's going to be happening starting at 9 o'clock on Saturday. Cruise FM is going to be there. So will Jennifer, crying because there's no shirtless firefighters for her.
1: Maybe they'll give me a tissue.
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3: Mission Control, we're locked in and ready to go. 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Everybody get your hands up. Check it out. Oh, oh, yeah, yeah. Oh, well, anyway, that's the first time that's ever happened to me. I swear. 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

Cruise 100.5. That's the Counting Crows and Mr. Jones. I was in a band that, yeah, don't get me wrong. We didn't go anywhere. We played backyards and patios and stuff. We sang that song. I can't believe I used to hit notes like that. Can't do that anymore, that's for sure. Hey, if you're thinking about doing some golf in the First Responders Golf Tournament, still looking for a couple of teams, looking for last minute teams, get in there. It's happening for you tomorrow. All the information on the Canadian Mental Health Association's Facebook page. Here's the boys from Manning and Ash, the Trues.

It's one of the new ones from 3 Days Grace on 100.5 Cruise FM. Don't want to go home tonight. Jerry Neville here with you as you're listening in the shop today. And I've got a meeting later on today about the big multi-sport awards that are coming up. These are always fun to do. I've been doing them for about 5 or 6 years now. And they have this big award show. They award a bunch of minor players, some stuff. They induct folks into the Wood Buffalo Sports Hall of Fame. It's a lot of fun. Look out for that one. It's going to be coming up. It's the Multi-Sports Awards. This one from Tom Petty. It's called Running Down a Dream on Cruise.

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23: Now a look at your Fort McMurray weather. Partly cloudy today with a chance of showers and the risk of a thunderstorm. A high of 23. Tonight, a chance of showers and the risk of a thunderstorm with a low of 12. Tomorrow, cloudy with showers beginning near noon, a risk of a thunderstorm, and about 5 to 10 millimeters of rain, a high of 15. Friday, showers and 9, Saturday, partly cloudy and 14, Sunday, partly cloudy and 15, and on Monday, cloudy with showers and 13.
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do what they told you. Now you do what they told you. Now you do what they told you. Now you do what they told you.

That's the second song by Rage Against the Machine on the show this morning. Killing in the Name of. I am sure now that I have filled my Rage Against the Machine quota. I'll tell you, you can never have too much Rage Against the Machine, can you? It's Jerry Neville here with you, and there's a big race coming up this weekend at Super Test Speedway. Cotton Rooster's going to be on the show tomorrow. You keep listening, I'll tell you all about what's happening, too. You check out this one from Dallas Green along with the Headstones. Navigate on Cruise.

weekend. I'll tell you, a lot of surprises out on the track. It was a little loose in spots. It's dirt track racing, so you got to expect that. Almost all new winners last week. I'll tell you that. And you can see the racers on Facebook, too. They were just as surprised as everybody else. The competition's starting to heat up. I'm really telling you, Saturday night, it's going to be going. We've got the Bandits, the Outlaws, and two classes of V8s. Why wouldn't you want to be out at Supertest? Oh, yeah, and awesome food too.

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1: 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Good morning, Jerry Neville here with you, and a big race coming up this weekend at Supertest Speedway. 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
1: Happy Wednesday, everybody. Hope you're having a good one as we continue to motor on through this short work week. I had my wife just pull an all-time rude move on me last night. 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Without saying a word, she didn't utter a word to me. 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She did it herself. She just baby birded me with chapstick. 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Sorry for that last part. That made it weird.
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1: When I was leaving my house this morning, I noticed a stick randomly in my front yard out of the blue. A stick that does not match any of the trees in my vicinity. And then upon further examination, I realized it was chewed up. Very clearly a good boy or girl left it behind. So I just put it right back where it was. I really hope later today when I check again that it's not there. I hope that the dog has been reunited with its stick because it was a good stick. And I know it's still thinking about it. I'm just doing my part to help the local canine community.
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22: Now a look at your Fort McMurray weather. Partly cloudy today with a chance of showers and the risk of a thunderstorm. A high of 23. Tonight, a chance of showers and the risk of a thunderstorm with a low of 12. Tomorrow, cloudy with showers beginning near noon, a risk of a thunderstorm, and about 5 to 10 millimeters of rain, a high of 15. Friday, showers and 9, Saturday, partly cloudy and 14, Sunday, partly cloudy and 15, and on Monday, cloudy with showers and 13.
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1: I double checked today to see where the countdown is for the return of the NHL. 19 days away. We're getting really close to what I consider peak sport viewing season, if you're a fan of sports. It's when hockey, baseball, the NFL, and CFL are all happening at the same time. I love it. My wife hates it.
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1: Sometimes when I'm cruising through mostly Instagram, I'll see videos of kids training to try to make the NHL, their off-season hockey training. And I think back to what I used to do when I was a kid. They're very different versus now. It's way more serious. Kids have like off-season training programs and they go to professionals. I mean, when I was a kid, I was just in the basement doing wrist curls with a broken hockey stick and a weight tied to it with an old skate lace. That was what I thought was going to really unlock me to be able to make it to the show.
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1: Happy halfway point of this short work week, you beauties. Hope you're having a good one. You know what is something that I consider a superpower that I feel like is one that is mostly only had by women? It is the ability to put a string back into a hoodie after it comes out in the dryer. I don't know how you guys do it, but they seem to all know how to do it. Why does every woman know how to do that? Is it a patience thing? Is it a nimble fingers thing? Like, I've tried before, I can't do it. My wife, she does it in like 30 seconds. It's like she's a wizard.
0: This September 20th, Canadians will once again run, walk, and come together in the name of Terry Fox and his Marathon of Hope. Here's Bryan Adams' tribute to the Canadian icon, The Ballad of Terry Fox. New music on Cruise.

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1: I was walking out to my mailbox this morning, found an abandoned pink bike on the boulevard near it. It's tough. 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
0: Cruise.

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1: 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And on September the 19th, the 9th annual hospital bed races will hit up Syncrude Athletic Park starting at noon. And finally, September the 20th, the Inner Pipeline Fort McMurray Marathon taking over McDonald Island Park and Wood Buffalo. Races are sold out, but you can come on out and cheer on your hometown crew.
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19: Now a look at your Fort McMurray weather. Partly cloudy today with a chance of showers and the risk of a thunderstorm. A high of 23. Tonight, a chance of showers and the risk of a thunderstorm with a low of 12. Tomorrow, cloudy with showers beginning near noon, a risk of a thunderstorm, and about 5 to 10 millimeters of rain. A high of 15. Friday, showers and 9, Saturday, partly cloudy and 14, Sunday, partly cloudy and 15, and on Monday, cloudy with showers and 13.
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1: I read today that it is the 25-year anniversary of the show Band of Brothers coming out. I mean, in my opinion, best show of all time. I think in terms of a show that I've watched the most that's that long, Band of Brothers is at the top of the list. I think I've rewatched it at least 6 times. Specifically when I was single and didn't really do much, I used to just rewatch Band of Brothers over and over and over again. And to be honest with you, now that I've read that it's the anniversary of it, let's go ahead and put it back on again tonight.
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1: Last night when I was out for my evening walk, I realized that it had gotten cold enough in the evening that I could justify wearing a toque again. I miss it, I will say. I do feel like having a nice rust-colored toque, whether it is Carhartt or not, is the unofficial headwear of the fall slash winter for Western Canada. I feel like almost everybody has one.
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1: Happy Wednesday, everybody. It's Sean. Happy hump day for that one guy in the office who thinks it's funny to say the word hump. I managed to have a little bit of an accomplishment yesterday, which I was stoked on. I was able to pay off my car. Completely paid for now. Now we owe no money on any vehicles, which is great, right? That's a real hell yeah moment when you can pay off a bill like that. Celebrated by having ice cream for dinner. Because that's what you do when you're an adult, right? When you accomplish something that you do as an adult, you celebrate like you're 11.
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1: I was out playing some outdoor ball hockey yesterday, which was a lot of fun. I haven't done that for a minute. Felt like I was back with the boys playing road hockey when I was a kid. Only issue this time of year, because I usually play net, it gets a little tough because I'm basically just a stationary target for the mosquitoes and I'm already sweating, so they're just honing in on me. I'm basically a blood buffet while I'm trying to make saves.
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1: With the baseball season done, hockey season is just about here. Your Fort McMurray Oil Barons are back on the ice for some expedition games in early preseason action in early September. 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
15: Now a look at your Fort McMurray weather. Partly cloudy today with a chance of showers and the risk of a thunderstorm. A high of 23. Tonight, a chance of showers and the risk of a thunderstorm with a low of 12. Tomorrow, cloudy with showers beginning near noon, a risk of a thunderstorm, and about 5 to 10 millimeters of rain. A high of 15. Friday, showers and 9, Saturday, partly cloudy and 14, Sunday, partly cloudy and 15, and on Monday, cloudy with showers and 13.
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1: So are the Blue Jays going to make the playoffs or what? Because I'm getting teased right now, and I don't like it, okay? I need to know. I'll tell you right now, if they don't pull this together and make the playoffs and somehow manage to squeak in, I will be upset. How can you give us that high of last year and then come back with an absolute wet fart? Make the damn playoffs. Let me scream, hit a dinger at my TV in the fall.
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0: I've recently developed a new addiction, which is trail cam accounts. They're great. There's a bunch of them on Twitter and stuff. Just watch them. I mean, trust me, you won't regret it. I watch so many videos of just mountain lions drinking out of a pond. They're so cute. That's what the internet's for, right? Like, I think a lot of people are like, the internet's a terrible, toxic place. I mean, it depends on how you use it. Depends how you wield that informational weapon. Could you sit on, let's say, Twitter all day, arguing with Americans about tariffs and who's right and who's wrong? Yeah, sure. Could you still be on there arguing with people about the Olympics? Still mad about that? Sure. That would be a negative experience for you. But you know what else you could be doing instead of all that? Watching videos of mountain lions rolling around in a bush. Okay? It's much better. I mean, I could watch that all day.
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1: Happy Wednesday, everybody. It's Sean. I was talking to my wife last night. She brought up putting up the Halloween decorations. Not great. It's not that I, you know, it feels early to me, which is one part, but it's mostly just whenever my wife starts bringing up decorating for the holidays, I know that's just a countdown for me for when I'm going to be up in a ladder. And I don't want to do that. Every time she starts talking about decorating, Halloween, Christmas, I just know, okay, well, by the end of the week, I'm going to be all the way up a ladder asking her if she's got a hold of it or not.
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18: Cruise weather.
19: Now a look at your Fort McMurray weather. Partly cloudy today with a chance of showers and the risk of a thunderstorm. A high of 23. Tonight, a chance of showers and the risk of a thunderstorm with a low of 12. Tomorrow, cloudy with showers beginning near noon, a risk of a thunderstorm, and about 5 to 10 millimeters of rain, a high of 15. Friday, showers and 9, Saturday, partly cloudy and 14, Sunday, partly cloudy and 15, and on Monday, cloudy with showers and 13.
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1: I'm into the final countdown right now for when my first child will arrive. I'm like weeks away. And I basically have one goal at the moment, which is just to not be sick. I am so jacked up on vitamin C, I refuse to be sick. I'm not going to be in that room sneezing while life is entering the world. You know what I mean? That'd be tough. Also, because I can't complain about it either, which is part of the, like, a major part of having a cold is whining about it. And I can't be in a room where my wife is giving birth complaining about having the sniffles. Everyone's going to think I suck.
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0: 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Yeah.

Kings of Leon, just after Motley Crue there. You're on Cruise Afternoons. So, big question, not the big question, we'll get to that. But question, what was the official song of summer for this year? It depends on who's tallying up the spins, but there seems to be some consensus on a few songs, in particular Ariana Grande, Hate That I Made You Love Me, as well as Ella Langley, Choosin' Texas. They're both circling peak position. Whatever list you're looking at, those are like number one and number two in some sort of order. And they're number one and two, respectively, on the Billboard Global 200 chart. In third place, Billie Jean by Michael Jackson. Billie freaking Jean. I wasn't expecting that. I did realize, you know, the biopic came out a little bit before summer started, but that's still just wild. Number four makes way more sense because it was the FIFA song, Shakira's Die Die. That's D-A-I. But with soccer fans, I mean, you never know. Maybe they were just singing D-I-E.

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1: I'm Corey Atkinson with your look at sports. The Fort McMurray Oil Barons resume their preseason tomorrow with the first of three on the road. The Mob are in Devon tomorrow, Camrose on Friday, and Drayton Valley Saturday. They'll open the regular season next weekend in Lloydminster. The team responsible for organizing the 2028 Alberta Summer Games in Wood Buffalo is now in place. Regional Council has approved the 12-member Host Society Board, with Charity Wiley serving as chairperson. The board will oversee planning and delivery of the games, including sport, tourism, transportation, and volunteers. The full board is listed on our news page. The Toronto Blue Jays will be looking to win their series with the A's in Sacramento today after last night's 4-2 win. Cleveland remains one game up on the Jays for the final wildcard spot in the American League heading into today. The NFL kicks off the regular season tonight in Seattle with a Super Bowl rematch between New England and Seattle. And Ben Shelton defeated defending U.S. Open champion Carlos Alcaraz in five sets in a quarterfinal match that ended at 3:30 a.m. local time at Flushing Meadows, New York. It was the latest finishing match in U.S. Open history. That's your look at sports. I'm Corey Atkinson.
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1: Now a look at your Fort McMurray weather. Partly cloudy today with a chance of showers and the risk of a thunderstorm. A high of 23. Tonight, a chance of showers and the risk of a thunderstorm with a low of 12. Tomorrow, cloudy with showers beginning near noon, a risk of a thunderstorm, and about 5 to 10 millimeters of rain. A high of 15. Friday, showers and 9. Saturday, partly cloudy and 14. Sunday, partly cloudy and 15. And on Monday, cloudy with showers and 13.
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What a song. It's Alice in Chains, Rooster, here on Cruise Afternoons. You've got Steve. You know, there's still a month and a half on the clock left for the CFL season, but today begins the NFL season with a Seahawks versus Patriots post-Super Bowl rematch as well in Seattle. There's only one game on the schedule for today, and there's also one tomorrow with the 49ers and the Rams facing off. And then Sunday, 13 games on Sunday the 13th. The only other game for week one is right after that, Monday the 14th, Broncos versus Chiefs. Following that, two more football-filled weeks until the NHL season starts on September 29th after 10 days of preseason. Summer break's over, so shouting at the TV about how pro athletes aren't athleting hard enough while you dust chips off your t-shirt is back on.

0: Cruise Afternoons with Steve Reeves.
1: Rumors spreading round in that Texas town about the shack outside the games. And you know what I'm talking about. Just let me know if you wanna go to that home out on the range. They got a lot of nice girls.

0: So far away from staying there, it's Cruise Afternoons. You got Steve Reeve. It's Wednesday, my dudes. And on Wednesdays, we ask the big question. How big is it?
1: Big.
0: Well, yeah, the idea is that it's big. Every Wednesday, we ask you something to get the brain cells smashing together, synapses firing, and ideally, that'll keep your brain juices juicy until the end of the week. Gotta be a better way of saying that, but I have a video game-related question for you today. In fact, it's like the video game-related question. After so much news of late, we've had endless announcements of brand new titles, rehashed titles, fully just remade titles, like the Ocarina of Time remake. Finally got a date, November 5th, rivaling the soon-to-follow GTA 6. So, the big question is, what's the best video game that you have ever played? Ultra-personal question, whether you are deep into gaming or you just have dabbled a little bit. Maybe like your experience was Pong back in the day. Just say Pong then. As you answer the big question, you can text it in 780-715-2789, or you can also, of course, jump on Face Business at Cruise Radio Fort Mac and let us know what you think. What's the best video game that you've ever played? Let me know for the big question today.

Pearl Jam Black just after 3 o'clock. Yesterday may have been Star Trek Day, and in fact, the 60th anniversary of the first episode of Star Trek the Original Series actually airing. It didn't stop some Star Wars news from coming down the pipe as well for another huge milestone anniversary. The 50th anniversary of Star Wars A New Hope is going to be re-released in theaters. No, not in 3D this time. Instead, the hook is that it's going to be the first time that the first Star Wars film is screening on big-ass IMAX projectors. And as well, the new film, brand new, not a re-release, Starfighter with Ryan Gosling is going to follow suit, and it's going to screen on those giant IMAX machines later in 2027. Clearly, we don't need AI data centers. We need more IMAX theaters.

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It's September, which means new Apple announcements. But you're actually going to have to wait a month for the brand new iPhone Duo. Worst kept secret, everyone knew it was coming, and yeah, they officially made the announcement today. It's not the first foldable screen phone, but it's their first foldable screen phone. So it's a big deal! And that is all that they care about. You know, while unfolded, they are claiming it's the thinnest iPhone ever released. And because of that, there are now two batteries inside this thing. In other words, two batteries that will start to die the second you finish your warranty period, and I'm sure that they're not going to be cheap to fix. As for the waiting period, pre-orders are going to begin on October 16th, with the phone available October 23rd. Why now? Well, my theory, I think they just know they need to give people a chance to save up cash, because this thing starts at $3,000 for the most basic model. The 2-terabyte version is almost $5,000. Back in the day, $5,000 could have bought you the sweetest gaming rig, like a whole kitted out PC. And that's all before taxes. Oh yeah, and there's an iPhone 18 too, and it's also expensive. Shocker.

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1: 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And finally, September the 20th, the Inner Pipeline Fort McMurray Marathon taking over McDonald Island Park and Wood Buffalo. 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
24: Now a look at your Fort McMurray weather. Partly cloudy today with a chance of showers and the risk of a thunderstorm. A high of 23. Tonight, a chance of showers and the risk of a thunderstorm with a low of 12. Tomorrow, cloudy with showers beginning near noon, a risk of a thunderstorm and about 5 to 10 millimeters of rain. A high of 15. Friday, showers and 9, Saturday, partly cloudy and 14, Sunday, partly cloudy and 15, and on Monday, cloudy with showers and 13.
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Reeve here. I have learned a new term, and I will share it with you now. Clopen shift. It sounds like an advanced physics or like theoretical math thing, or maybe a grandmaster chess move or something, but it's actually all about retail. Work in the grind. It's when you're scheduled to close the store at night, and then you're back on the schedule again to open the store in the morning. The very next morning. I remember that grind. I really do. And I also remember that I was making next to nothing when I was doing it. I know there are people who can seriously relate, and I think also to the opposite, which I did a whole lot of too, where you work from open to close on the same day, sometimes in the form of a double shift. Let's call that oppose shifts instead of clopen shifts, as in I oppose having to do either of those things. Bill's gotta get paid, but if you can't even have a life outside of work, what's even the point?

Greta Van Fleet's cruise. You know, you often see boats rolling down the road on trailers during the Labor Day long weekend. People trying to squeeze out the last summer trip to the lake before the break is really done. But it is not so common to get stuck behind a huge river barge on the road. A lot of logistics were needed to get the Heritage Shipyard fixtures temporarily out of the way. It's all so that another portion of the downtown flood mitigation project can be tackled and completed, and then things will be going back where they need to be going, so we can have Heritage Shipyard once again. Now, did you catch it while it was happening? Did you, you know, find yourself staring up out of the windshield going, huh, okay. Sorry, honey, I'm going to be late today. I accidentally rear-ended the Radium Scout.

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1: Mission Control, we're locked in and ready to go. Stand by for launch. Everybody get your hands up. Check it out. Oh, oh, yeah, yeah. Oh, well, anyway, that's the first time that's ever happened to me. I swear. We're 100.5 Cruise FM.

If you've already got a bone to pick with e-scooters and e-bikes, you just got a whole new argument. You're going to love this one, although it's not great. So Toronto just surpassed their record number of fires caused by lithium-ion batteries, 91 of them throughout 2025, with the count reaching 97 so far this year, and more than a quarter of the year to go. And Toronto Fire says that it is the batteries in e-scooters and e-bikes that make up the rapid increase in such fires over the last several years. They've only started counting, I think, in the last four. Also, the Canadian Association of Fire Chiefs is pushing for regulations on imports, citing that some of the products arriving from offshore have zero safety ratings and they can easily be overcharged, modified, or tampered with, or simply just left in a location or like in a condition that allows for weather to do its thing and wear these devices down to the point that they are dangerous. Not trying to put the scare on anyone, but, you know, these things are supposed to be fun, and this is very much the opposite of that. So maybe pick up a new fire extinguisher while you're buying your new helmet.

0: IKEA is now in Skyrim. Not a joke, not a bit. It's actually in there. It's Steve Reeve with you. That was Evanescence. So between the giant international conventions and global presentations, the video game announcements have been relentless lately. It's been nonstop. Won't somebody think of the backlog? When are we going to even be able to play all this stuff? But amidst the flood of announcements, this one is completely out of left field. No one could have predicted that as a promotion for mass-manufactured Swedish furniture, IKEA would release a free-to-play mod for Skyrim, a game that came out originally in 2011 that adds a full quest line and about an hour or two of playtime, all centered around a Kallax shelf unit voiced by Laszlo Cravensworth himself, Matt Freakin' Berry.
1: Ah, you're finally awake. Jubilation.
0: Unreal. It's the 8x2 squares shelf in the game specifically as well. We have two of those. Oh, and the kicker is, to begin this Skyrim quest line, of course, you have to build the piece of IKEA furniture first, before it becomes sentient and leads you on your journey. Even in video games, we're still building the IKEA furniture ourselves.

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1: With the baseball season done, hockey season is just about here. Your Fort McMurray Oil Barons are back on the ice for some expedition games in early preseason action in early September. But then they're on the road kicking off the regular season in Lloydminster for two games, Friday and Saturday, September 18th and 19th, before they have their home opener on Friday, September the 25th, against the Drayton Valley Thunder. 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Coming up on September the 20th, it is the Interpipeline Fort McMurray Marathon. Now, the race is sold out, but you can come on out to McDonald Island Park starting at 7 a.m. to cheer on your favorite hometown racers.
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23: Now a look at your Fort McMurray weather. Tonight, a chance of showers and the risk of a thunderstorm with a low of 12. Tomorrow, cloudy with showers beginning near noon, a risk of a thunderstorm, and about 5 to 10 millimeters of rain, a high of 15. Friday, showers and 9, Saturday, partly cloudy and 14, Sunday, partly cloudy and 15, and on Monday, cloudy with showers and 13.
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1: Muse have had to move out of their social media handles this summer thanks to Meta's AI tool called, you guessed it, Muse. So the handles for Muse the band on Instagram and on X, which isn't even owned by Meta, have now been transferred over to Muse the band, which is rich considering the dystopian future Muse so often sing about, especially when you wonder about how much money Muse got paid by Meta for making the switch. I'd love to know. Dave Grohl called it a huge bleeping bucket list check after opening for AC/DC in a fill-in gig for the Pretty Reckless. And of course, Foo Fighters want a full tour supporting AC/DC as well, but they are satisfied with the one-off, with Grohl quipping that he was most excited to finish the set and then watch AC/DC for a couple of hours. And Breaking Benjamin frontman Benjamin Burnley stopped mid-concert to rant about a bully on the game Fallout 4, telling fans, "I'm sorry that a lot of you are not going to know what the F I'm talking about." It all stems back to apparently being bullied for getting into modding on the game, so Burnley asked every gamer in the crowd to download his new mod so he can blow the bully's download numbers out of the water. Least we could do, I guess. That's it for your music news today. I'm Steve Reeve.

Cruise Rush Road Trip keyword is on its way. The more times you enter, the better your shot at seeing Rush live at Rogers Place in Edmonton. 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

We're talking bucket list stuff here. Rush right there, closer to the heart. And the keyword beforehand, your entry into the contest. Another entry, that is, because, of course, if you've been playing along, you already know you can maximize your chances by listening as much as possible and texting every keyword in. 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A trip for two down the highway to see Rush at Rogers Place in Edmonton on December 10th. We got two tickets for the show, $2,000 spending cash, accommodations for two, and gas money TOO. Be listening as we continue into September, but not throughout the entire month, giving you more Rush songs and more contest keywords that you must text into us immediately when you hear them. 780-715-2789, powered by Foy Medi Spa.

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Muse and Uprising on Cruise. Did you hear about the researchers who just proved that one particular make of LG smart TVs were actively recording and transmitting people's conversations somewhere mysterious? And that even after disconnecting the TV from a network, it still stored recorded voice data to send off as soon as the connection was restored. Not to mention all the other TVs that might be doing this, or that smart TVs regularly take screenshots of anything, I do mean anything, that you're watching on them, and they use those screenshots for targeted ads and marketing profiles. Of course, our phones are always listening too. Smart speakers? Practically why they were invented. I predict that in the not-too-distant future, we're actually going to have the true opposite to when homes had computer rooms, you know, the old-school way, where you had to go into the place where the computer was, connect to the internet by having it scream at you, and then actually log in and use it before you logged out and walked away. Instead, we're going to see a trend of offline rooms, where nothing can silently surveil you for a couple of hours a day. I want to be there right now.

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1: 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This is

September 20th. Canadians will once again run, walk, and come together in the name of Terry Fox and his Marathon of Hope. Here's Bryan Adams' tribute to the Canadian icon, The Ballad of Terry Fox. New music on Cruz.

Every Wednesday, we ask the big question, really just designed to get your brain flowing in the middle of the week, and ideally continuing to do that once we hit the end of the week, even if it's a short one. But the big question today, I think, was just, it's all about the fun of video games. What is the best one that you've ever played? Whether you've dabbled a little bit here and there, or you were old school player back in the 70s, back in the 80s, arcade style, or you love video games and that's all you ever do with your spare time, you probably have some answers. And we got some in. Angie got in first with Red Dead Redemption 2. Unbelievable game. Even just the snow effects at the beginning were worth the price. And of course, you could draw penises in the snow with your footprints, which people did instantly. And that's just funny. Justin says Forza Horizon 5. And I've heard it's a lot of fun. Racing game, like an online one. It's even better with your friends on chat. Jeff says Civilization. I think they're up to number 6 by now. Honestly, haven't really played them. I was into different real-time strategies like StarCraft. Neil on the text line says Duke Nukem 3D has beaten it on the highest level. I don't think I've done that myself, but I certainly have played the hell out of that game. And Aaron gave two answers, Super Mario Bros. 3 and Batman Arkham Knight. Very different, but when I tell you that I have done literally everything in both of those games, I do mean it. You can join the conversation, of course, right now. Hit the text line, jump online and give your answer on Face Business, however you want to do it. For the big question today, what's the best video game you've ever played?

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14: 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But if you have a legal problem, our super team at Cooper & Company can help you. We believe the most important legal document you'll ever sign is your will. But people will let almost anyone prepare a will for them. Those wills are typically missing parts. Think about it. At Cooper & Company, we are here to help you. And we are proud to say McMurray's my home.
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24: Tonight, increasing cloudiness with a 30% chance of showers overnight. Wind southwest 20, gusting to 40, a low 10. Thursday, cloudy, 30% chance of morning showers. Risk of thunderstorm in the morning and afternoon as well. Wind west 30, gusting to 50 with a high 16. Friday, cloudy, 60% chance of showers, high of 9. Saturday, sunshine, high 14. And Sunday, sunny, high 20 degrees.
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Collective Soul Shine right there. It's just past 5:30. It's been a solid show. Talked about a lot of different things. Even had that new Bryan Adams, The Ballad of Terry Fox, played for you ahead of the next Terry Fox run, September 20th. Not too far away now. But it is time for the last laugh as we're almost done with our time together today. And as promised, each day just after 5:30, we let you feel a little bit more of an evening vibe than the daytime vibe you've had to endure so long. The laughter part, not so much the promise, really the attempt is what we're offering. I've always been fascinated by people with eidetic memory. You know, I don't have that myself, but I am so curious. Do you have to be born with photographic memory, or does it take time to develop?

Wednesday afternoon all wrapped up after we got some Cage the Elephant right there, beaches in Tennessee. It is almost officially evening, if you count 6 p.m. as like the delineation line. Some people a little earlier, some people a little later. But that's what we call it, and that's why we're going to have to say goodbye. Still asking the big question today, what's the best video game you ever played? Jump online and join the conversation, or you can, of course, hit up the text line as well, 780-715-2789. Come on back again tomorrow, though. We'll hang out again for the afternoon. You don't have to go home, but you can stay here as well, as we got Beckler and Shauna taking care of you through the evening. Have an awesome Wednesday night.

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